0: Whoa. What's that?
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0: Guys, Nina just built an app.
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4: 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Can it generate reports?
1: It can now.
4: Nice.
5: So you're saying we can all build apps now?
1: Yeah.
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play. Play fast, play hard, play together, play with the goalkeeper as your striker. Wait, what? Play FIFA World Cup on Netflix Games.